I've heard people say that too much of anything is not good for you, baby. But I don't know about that. There's been a time since we've loved and we've shared love and made love. It doesn't seem to me like it's enough. It's just not enough for you.

0: the girl.
1: Uh-huh.
0: And have we got news for you?
1: You better listen.
0: Get